0: The wave of applause is for the NBC Symphony Orchestra and its guest conductor, Bruno Walter, who tonight concludes his current appearances with radio's only permanent orchestra of full symphonic size. Mr. Walter has given us an outstanding series of concerts which were enjoyed and appreciated as much by the men in the orchestra, we're sure, as the members of each week's audience. Many of them are now adding their applause to that of the audience. It's been a public service feature of the Blue Network of the National Broadcasting Company and its associated stations, and came to you from the RCA building, Radio City, New York.
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I know you wanna go back to 169 Brady. 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

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Hey, hey. 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

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You ought to hear the frauds on Durban singing and crying, talking about it's heated. 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

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I believe that. And I believe that same Jesus is present through the power of the Holy Spirit right here in this room, right now, right now. And he wants to meet every need. Now, what's wrong with a withered hand? Why would Jesus be drawn to a withered hand, healing all that were oppressed of the devil? I believe that. And I believe that same Jesus is present through the power of the Holy Spirit. Why would Jesus is present through the power of the Holy Spirit right here in this room, right now? And he wants to meet every need. Now, what's wrong with a withered hand? Why would Jesus be drawn to a withered hand? And I believe that same Jesus is present through the power of the Holy Spirit. I believe that. And I believe that same Jesus is present through the power of the Holy Spirit right now. Now, what's wrong with a withered hand? Why would Jesus be drawn to a withered hand of a man that was in the synagogue? Now, what's wrong with a withered hand? Why would Jesus, right here in this room, right now, and he wants to meet every need, drawn to a withered hand of a man that was in the synagogue? Jesus Christ not only healed this man in the synagogue that had the withered hand, but I believe this very same story has a message for you and me, even down here in this year in which we live. Now, I believe Jesus Christ not only healed this man in the synagogue that had the withered hand, and I believe that same Jesus is present through the power of the Holy Spirit. Now, what's wrong with the withered hand?

here in this year in which we live. Jesus knew all about that. They said, who can forgive sin but God? But God, but God, sin but God. They said, who can forgive sin but God? Then he said, take up your bed and walk, God. Then he said, take up your bed and walk, forgive sin but God. Then he said, take up your bed and walk. Now I believe Jesus Christ not only healed this man in the synagogue that had the withered hand, but I believe this very same story has a message for you and me, even down here in this year in which we live. And he said, take up your bed and walk. And I believe that same Jesus is present through the power of the Holy Spirit right here in this room, right now, right now, right now. And he wants to meet every need.

God. Well, a withered hand can't hold on to anything. Jesus coming, Jesus moved, Jesus moved about with divine appointment. Jesus is here, and this place is packed, and people standing outside, and Jesus walks in. Jesus always moved with divine appointment, and he had an appointment. Someone that had a withered hand, did he make it whole?